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0: Jada Sweet of No Fixed Address, charged with possession of a weapon for a dangerous purpose and released with a court date in November. Visa issues are complicating and delaying work on the revitalization of County Road 49 in Prince Edward County. County officials say the rubblization work on that roadway is being pushed back due to issues impacting the contractor's ability to bring both the specialized equipment and operating crew into Canada. It was due to start on Monday. Despite the schedule change, municipality and the contractor still plan to complete rubblization of the first two lifts of asphalt this construction season. Final surface lift will be replaced next year as originally planned. More details on the work and the adjustments at inquinty.ca. Upgrades may be coming to try to limit noise near railway crossings in Belleville. City Council approved putting a funding application forward at their meeting on Monday to the Rail Safety Initiatives Fund for upgrades and the stoppage of train whistles at CP rail crossings at Elmwood Road and Mitchell Road. Part of the motion was asking that the 2026 capital budget be amended in the amount of $400,000, evenly split $200,000 from the Asset Management Reserve Fund, $200,000 from the Rail Safety Improvement Program Fund. More details on the changes and what it could mean for events at those two crossings at inquinty.ca. U.S. President Donald Trump says he slipped away from Air Force One while leaving last month's NATO summit in Turkey because a Secret Service in the military wanted him on a, quote, different plane due to a threat that was received at the time. Trump last night downplayed the extraordinary nature of the last-minute switch involved. The operation saw him board Air Force One, then slip out of the plane through another door, stow away in an airport catering container to sneak onto a second plane while Air Force One was sent into the sky acting as a decoy. He insisted the threat did not scare him and downplayed the risk to the White House official support staff and reporters left on the original plane. And the Canadian Armed Forces holding an event today at the NATO Test Center in the Ottawa Valley that is set up for testing cutting-edge technologies. Military experts will join Canadian drone manufacturers to test their platforms in real-world scenarios. Federal government's looking to adopt more drones as the tech quickly develops and becomes more important in modern warfare. Commander of the Canadian Forces Joint Command says this is an example of how the military must do business with industry to encourage innovation. Toronto Blue Jays picked up another vital win last night as they continue a possible push for the playoffs. That and more coming up next in sports.
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0: Recent call-up, Brett Bateman was the hero for the Blue Jays as he took their second straight from Boston. Bateman drove in two runs on two hits to help the Toronto Blue Jays beat the Red Sox 5-3, improving his batting average to .273 in just his fifth major league appearance. Today, righty Jose Soriano will be on the mound for the Bluebirds, while the Red Sox counter with lefty Ranger Suarez in Game 3 of that four-game set. First pitch tonight at 7. At the National Bank Open in Toronto, Belinda Bencic of Switzerland withdrew moments before her match against American Coco Gauff due to a hip injury. The other match made up for it. Second-seeded Elena Rybakina of Kazakhstan defeated Naomi Osaka of Japan in three sets, a match that lasted more than 2.5 hours. On the men's side in Montreal, defending champ Ben Shelton, 12-seeded Lerna Tien, 28-seeded Brandon Nakashima, and Rafael Hodar of Spain all advanced. And in the WNBA last night, the Las Vegas Aces beat the Washington Mystics 86-76. Three games in the league tonight, including one in Dallas, where the visiting Toronto Tempo aimed to snap a 9-game losing streak against the Wings. Weather in Quinty is next.
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0: Weather in Quinty. Sunny this morning. Clouds rolling in this afternoon. Slight chance of showers or a thunderstorm. The high 26, feeling like 31. Partly cloudy tonight with a chance of rain. The low 16. So fog overnight. Then tomorrow, partly cloudy and humid. Chance of showers and a thunderstorm in the afternoon again. High 26, feeling like 32. Sunny for Friday, the high 25. Sunshine to start the weekend on Saturday, the high 24. In Quinty, it's 16 degrees for the inquinty.ca newsroom. I'm Paul Martin.
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5: Wednesday is here and we made it. Happy Hump Day. It's Bill with you this morning. We got lots to get to, but we're going to do it all after Tragically Hip's A Little Bones. You're on Hits 95.5. Good morning.

0: It's 95.5, the Tragically Hip's Little Bones on this Wednesday. It's not quite clear out there, but it's not completely overcast either this morning. So we're sitting at about 16 degrees. Looking for a high today, 26, with the humidex hitting about 31 or better. And we will have your full weather forecast and traffic coming up in just a couple of minutes. Although it's a bit of a tradition, let's throw it out here now so you don't have to worry about it later. Happy hump day.
1: Uh-oh. Guess what day it is? Huh? Anybody? Mike. What day is it, Mike? Leslie, guess what today is?
2: It's hump day.
1: Woo-hoo!
0: Yeah, hump day today. Also, an extra coffee. Oh, my gosh. I don't know. So I'm so tired. I was up late last night watching the Jays because I'm invested. And another win for them last night, which was nice to see despite Dylan Cease not be having his best stuff last night. The Jays found a way to win. And that's when the game is fun to watch. I mean, when your team finds a way to win against a much better team, and Boston Red Sox have been a better team of the last month and a half, it's just fun to watch. And those guys looked like they were having fun last night. They got a couple of new guys helping out and at top of the lineup, and it was a lot of fun to watch. And again, you know what? For all the Jays have not done as well this year, the crowds at Rogers Center in Toronto are huge. They're still bringing it. 40,000 plus fans every game. Now you've got, of course, rivals like the Boston Red Sox. The Yankees are coming to town as well over the next couple of days, and you're going to get good crowds, like 40,000 plus crowds. I think that's great, and that's really good for the team, good for morale, good for them to keep trying, because even though they're still three and a half games out of a playoff spot, they're beating the right teams, and you keep doing that, you're going to show that you can hang with the best and beat the best too, which is really good. So you're like, okay, Bill, whatever, baseball. You go, what's the show going to happen today? Oh, I got a big show today. Question of the day is already up and on our Facebook page. We're asking you, what is that adulting thing? What is that thing that you wish you'd learned in high school? They should be teaching in high school. And it could be as simple as stuff that you learn in home ec they don't teach anymore. I'd love to see some of that stuff back. When I was that wasn't necessarily high school. It was junior high. I think I took home ec in like grade 7. And I appreciated it. And I wish they still had that kind of stuff, right? So we're looking for those things that they should be teaching in high school. And I've got my thoughts. Paul Martin will have his thoughts. He'll have his thoughts coming up along with mine at 6:40 this morning. And yours as well. Get to our Facebook page and let us know what you think. What should they be teaching in high school that as adults we need to know? We have also got a galaxy of games, so another chance to get in on the draw for a couple of tickets to the Million Dollar Quartet show, courtesy of Tweed & Company Theater. The show goes between October 21st and 24th at the Sterling Festival Theater. And it's a show that'll have a lot of great music. You know, the music of Johnny Cash, Jerry Lee Lewis, Carl Perkins, Elvis Presley. And it should be really good. TweedandCompany.com has the details. But we will be giving another opportunity to someone to win a pair of tickets to the show. The draw goes Friday, so today somebody qualifies for that. We're going to play Hit the Theaters. I'm going to play a movie clip for you. You guess the movie. And you're in the draw, just like that. Also, coming up, we're going to have Paul Martin talk about, we're doing our Weird News Wednesdays, some of the news that didn't quite make Inquini.ca's newscasts over the last few days. So we'll have that and our Throwback Thursday coming up after 8 o'clock this morning. We'll do that and give you a chance to start voting on what song we should play after the 8 o'clock news tomorrow as our Throwback Thursday song. A couple of good tunes coming up for you to vote on, and we'll do that after 8 o'clock this morning. So a busy, busy morning. Thanks for tuning in. Glad to have you with us. Let's grab our coffee and let's get at it.
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7: Good morning. It's a clear drive on the 401 heading out of Belleville and Trenton in both directions. Highway 62 and 37 are doing well from Highway 7 to the 401. And Highway 49 looks good in both directions. I'm not seeing any construction-related delays yet through Bethesda Road or Fawcett Avenue. It's a clear drive so far. 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With the latest traffic, I'm Antonia Altavante.
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0: We're going to see sun this morning, mid with a mix of sun and cloud and a chance of showers this afternoon. There is a risk of a thunderstorm this afternoon as well. Today's high, 26. The humidex, 31. Tonight, clouds, chance of showers this evening with the risk of a thunderstorm. Watch for fog patches developing overnight. The overnight low is 16. Thursday, a mix of sun and cloud, chance of showers in the afternoon with the risk of a thunderstorm. The high, 26. Humidex around 32. Sunny on Friday with a high of 25. 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
2: All right, your information update from the Inquity.ca newsroom is on the way in just a couple of minutes. We'll have Paul Martin do that. Then Paul will join us in the studio around 6:40 to talk about our question of the day, asking you, what is it in high school we should be learning as adults? All right, what did they not teach us that we should know? Or we would have liked to know them back then anyway. 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Birthday and anniversaries are also coming up before 7 o'clock, so get them into us. 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

0: Sunshine this morning, clouds rolling in this afternoon, slight chance of showers and a thunderstorm, the high 26. Right now it's 16. From the Inquity.ca newsroom, I'm Paul Martin. Problems with visas are holding up key work at County Road 49 in Prince Edward County. County officials say the rubblization work on the roadway is being pushed back due to issues impacting the contractor's ability to bring both specialized equipment and the operating crew into Canada. It was due to start on Monday. More details at Inquity.ca. Farm fire destroyed a large piece of machinery yesterday afternoon in Quinte West. Flames spotted on a combine on Grills Road around 3:30 p.m. It was completely destroyed. No injuries and no word yet of the cause of that fire. A picture from the scene is included with our online story at Inquity.ca. 20,000 residents of Summerlin, B.C. say they're increasingly frustrated over a lack of official information after they fled a destructive wildfire on the western shores of Okanagan Lake. One resident, Kerry Gold, says it's not surprising. People have turned to social media and other sources to fill the void. The Bald Range fire is still out of control and has grown to 178 square kilometers since it began back on Friday. And the Ontario government's provided an update on the wildfire situation in the northern part of our province, where crews have now put out dozens of fires in the last 2 weeks alone. Natural Resources Minister Mike Harris says there are 152 active fires in the province, with 12 still burning out of control in northern Ontario. Province has already recorded its largest wildfire ever this year as well, at its peak, spanning 3,500 square kilometers at a site north of Thunder Bay. Turning to sports, Jays have taken the first two of a four-game set against Boston. New call-up, Brett Bateman drove in two runs and two hits as the Jays beat Boston yesterday 5-3. They'll play again today in game three of a four-game set. First pitch at 7 p.m. The Jays turn to righty Jose Soriano. At the National Bank Open in Toronto, on the women's side, it was Elena Rybakina of Kazakhstan defeating Naomi Osaka, Japan, in three sets. The other one was actually called off as Belinda Bencic withdrew before she took on American Coco Gauff. And in the WNBA last night, it was the Las Vegas Aces over the Washington Mystics, 86-76. Tonight, Toronto Tempo taking on Dallas. Weather in Quinte is next.
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0: Weather in Quinte, sunshine this morning, clouds rolling in this afternoon, chance of showers and a thunderstorm, the high 26, feeling like 31. Partly cloudy tonight, slight chance of rain again, low 16. Some fog overnight, then tomorrow, partly cloudy and humid, chance of showers and a thunderstorm in the afternoon, the high 26, feeling like 32. And then the skies will clear for Friday, sunshine with a high of 25. In Quinte, it's 16 degrees from the Inquity.ca newsroom. I'm Paul Martin.
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0: Hits 95.5 with Pink Floyd's Another Brick in the Wall here on your Wednesday. Welcome to it. It's Hits Mornings. I'm Bill, 6:43, and thanks for tuning in this morning. Sitting at about 16 degrees here in the Bay of Quinte. We'll be for the forecast coming up in just a couple of minutes, but joined in the studio by Mr. Paul Martin this morning.
1: Ta-da, hello. Wednesday.
0: Yeah, hump day's here.
1: I'm not gonna call it.
0: No.
1: Never gonna call it that. I would rather not call it that.
0: Okay, well, then we can agree to disagree, because anytime I get to say hump day, I am in.
1: Yes, yes. Then you know your level of humor in general. I'm well aware.
0: All right.
1: Start the bit.
0: Let's let's bring the conversation up a little bit with our question of the day. We've all gone to high school for the most part, and we've all gone through
1: unconfirmed.
0: It. Well, I can show you my thing, my diploma. But I want to talk about what's that adulting thing that we should learn in high school that we didn't or don't by today's standards. What is it that we need to learn in high school to adult better?
1: Okay, there's three things.
0: Three things. All right.
1: Educators, provincial representatives, because education is a provincial responsibility. There's something y'all should learn in school. And that's one of my things. Heads up. One, government.
0: Government.
1: We should, and you got to break it down. You got to have a course where we go over in great detail, because people do not understand the different responsibilities of the actual four levels of government. We always think three.
0: Four levels.
1: That's
0: okay.
1: Right. Federal.
0: Yes.
1: Provincial. County level, which is different from municipal.
0: Okay.
1: And municipal government.
0: Though
1: enough. In some areas, like Prince Edward County, county and municipal levels are the same.
0: Oh, yes.
1: They're responsible for both together.
0: But it would be nice to learn that. Okay.
1: Yes. Second, budgeting. Got to spend some time on that. Money in.
0: Absolutely.
1: Money out. Setting aside enough. Proper savings. Interest rates. You know, things like that.
0: Yep. Yep.
1: And the last, taxes. Now, that one can be short. They go and take your money. This just in. Don't matter what level it is. Remember those levels of governance before? They taking your money.
0: All of it. They take all of it.
1: They don't take all of it.
0: Well,
1: and they're doing important things with it. But learn what they're using it for, at what levels. It's part of the government conversation. And this is, understand, if you're being paid so much, you ain't gonna see all that.
0: No, you know, it's interesting. You bring all that up. I remember taking a course in high school where we talked about federal and provincial governments. Uh-huh. I don't think it was about that. It just came up but municipal, no. And I really agree with you. Municipal politics, municipal governing, and county governing for that matter, need to be explained to us a lot better. And I think you'd have a much better educated voter, if you will.
1: And that's only good. And it would also, since people learn more about it and learn how important it is, that might also drive up the level. So if we really want it, we always talk about it. Not enough people get out to vote. You know what? Teach them more about it.
0: Yeah, maybe more engaged in voting. And taxes. I said to you off the air this morning that if I'd learned to do my taxes better through high school, I think that, I wouldn't have got into any trouble as a Ute to do that. And a lot of people would do better at taxes. Mind you, the government already knows how much you owe them or how much they're giving you back.
1: And they're going to find it. And
0: they're going to take everything.
1: They're going to take it, and they're going to find it. There's lesson one and the final leg. In case you forgot from lesson one, they're going to take it.
0: Yeah. Let's see what we got up on our Facebook page. Ray says, how to fix stuff on your car for yourself.
1: Nice.
0: Oil changes, fuses. I actually changed a tail light out yesterday.
1: Cool.
0: The light bulb had gone out, so it took me 5 minutes. YouTube is a wonderful thing.
1: I will go so far as wiper blades. But
0: tough sometimes.
1: The second you start opening the car up, oh no, I got to stimulate the economy.
0: Someone better
1: qualified for that job than me.
0: Let me tell you, I went to the dealership. I needed blades, wiper blades, and I bought them from the dealership. You can judge me later on that.
1: That's fine.
0: And the guy said to me, would you like me to install these for you? I'm like, I just paid $80 for three wiper blades. Yeah, you're gonna install them for me too.
1: While you're over there, you could do me a solid. Buddy. Hey, buddy.
0: Hey, buddy.
1: Put those on for me.
0: Yeah, please. John says money management. So we talked about budgeting. I think that's a great something we should definitely learn in school. We've got Ronnie. Home economics should be brought back. And Miss Manners type stuff.
1: Etiquette.
0: Oh, I like that. Great job, Ronnie. Thank you. And Aziz says homestead. You know, you watch those shows with the homesteading. where you learn about, you know, your property doesn't have a lot of any electricity. You got to learn to live off the land. I think there's something to be said about that. Not that all of us could do it. I certainly couldn't. But to learn more about
1: it, I'd be more than happy to take a class about how other people do it. You cast me on Survivor. I'm checking out day one. Where's the hotel? Bring in the minibar.
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0: Sunny this morning. I hope it shows up at some point. We got a mix of sun and cloud. Chance of showers this afternoon. Risk of a thunderstorm as well today. High 26, the humidex 31. Tonight, clouds. Chance of showers this evening with a risk of a thunderstorm. We'll see some fog patches develop overnight. Low is 16 overnight. Thursday, a mix of sun and cloud. Chance of showers in the afternoon. Risk of a thunderstorm. A high of 26 tomorrow. The humidex 32. Looking ahead to Friday, sunny and 25. Right now in Belleville and Napanee, we're at 16. It's 16 in Frankfurt as well, 14 in Tweed with Platinum Blonde on Hits 95.5.

0: It's 95.5 Platinum Blonde. It doesn't really matter. Welcome to Hits Mornings with Bill, and thanks for tuning in. It is 6:55. We need to get to our celebration.
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0: All right, so I got a birthday celebration, and this one, this is for Christy Surrett. Christy, happy birthday from Mom and Dad, and we hope you have a fantastic day today. If you're celebrating, all the best to you. That's the only birthday I have locally, so international celebrities. I got one. See if you can, figure this guy out. This rock singer is the lead guitarist, lead singer, and songwriter for a British band. If I say, you'll know. So you know what I'm going to say? Dire Straits. There you go. You know the lead singer of Dire Straits? He co-founded it with his younger brother, David, in 1977. He's Scottish, and they disbanded back in 95. So he's been doing stuff solo. He's got 9 solo albums. And he's got a huge number of hit songs as well. One of the best guitarists on the planet. We're talking about Mark Knopfler, one of my favorites of all time. Mark is 77 today. So if you're celebrating with Mark or with Christy this morning, then a very happy birthday to you and a very happy anniversary we're celebrating today as well. I'll get them into us, those celebrations, anytime. Hits955.ca. 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
0: All right, your information update from the inquinny.ca newsroom is on the way in just a few moments. We'll have that for you with Paul Martin. Also coming up after 7 o'clock, we're going to hit the theaters for our Galaxy of Games with your chance at getting in the draw on Friday for a pair of tickets to see Million Dollar Quartet at Tweed & Company Theater, Sterling Festival Theater in October. All that and so much more on the way here on Hits 95.5.
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11: Sunshine this morning, clouds rolling in with a chance of showers and a thunderstorm this afternoon, the high 26. Right now it's 16. From the Inquity.ca newsroom, I'm Paul Martin. A fire in a farm in Sydney Ward destroyed an expensive piece of machinery in Quitty West yesterday. Firefighters rushing the scene of a fire in a combine on Grills Road around 3:30 p.m. They were there for just over an hour. The combine was destroyed in that fire. There were no injuries. No word yet on the cause of the fire either. Several people were confronted by a person with a knife at a scary incident Monday night in Belleville. Around 7:15 p.m., Belleville police received a report about a female in possession of a knife asking for money from patrons outside a business on College Street East. An arrest was then made without incident. 21-year-old Jada Sweet of no fixed address was charged with possession of a weapon for a dangerous purpose.

0: west end of the city. Councillor Kelly Henderson put forward a motion on Monday's meeting directing staff to meet with residents of Marshall Road, Bridge Street West, Peter Street, and Wyra Street West who are experiencing periodic or permanent water deficiencies until such time as a permanent municipal water source can be installed. Henderson told council 75 residents of the area are without a permanent water source. Some of them have been for decades. Council voted to approve that motion unanimously with staff bringing back a report before the meeting September 28th. In addition to forcing 20,000 people to flee, the out-of-control wildfire still burning in the area near Summerland in southern BC's Okanagan Valley has impacted tens of thousands of farm animals and pets. BC Agriculture Minister Laura Popham estimates that 50,000 farm animals have been affected at the 146 agricultural properties under evacuation orders. Residents have reported having to leave their animals behind as they fled in just minutes from the fast-moving Bald Range wildfire, which roared to life back on Friday. And President Donald Trump's secretive overseas trip out of Turkey in July has raised eyebrows because his advisors went to extraordinary lengths to conceal his whereabouts from the public. After the NATO summit, Trump hid in an airport catering container before slipping into another airplane. Meanwhile, Air Force One, still full of White House staff, support staff, and journalists, effectively acted as a decoy. The reason for the subterfuge was an assassination threat from Iran against Trump. Toronto Blue Jays picked up another key win as they still keep to hope their playoff hopes alive. That and more coming up next in sports.
1: It's in my nature to give. 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
0: Recent call-up Brett Bateman was the hero for the Blue Jays. They took their second straight from Boston last night. Bateman drove in two runs and two hits, helping the Toronto Blue Jays beat the Boston Red Sox 5-3. It improved his batting average to .273 in just his fifth major league appearance. Today, righty Jose Soriano is on the mound for the Bluebirds, while the Red Sox will counter with lefty Ranger Suarez. First pitch tonight at 7. National Bank Open in Toronto. One match didn't happen at all. Belinda Bencic of Switzerland withdrew moments before she took on American Coco Gauff due to a hip injury. The other match made up for it, though. Second-seeded Elena Rybakina of Kazakhstan defeated Naomi Osaka of Japan. Three sets, more than 2.5 hours of play. On the men's side in Montreal, advancing defending champ Ben Shelton, 12-seeded Lerna Tien, 28-seeded Brandon Nakashima, and Rafael Hodar of Spain. And in the WNBA, the Las Vegas Aces defended home court, beating the Washington Mystics 86-76. Three games in the league tonight, including the Toronto Tempo heading to Dallas to take on the Wings. Weather in Quinte and beyond the headline are coming up next.
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0: U.S. President Donald Trump has never had great admiration for the press, but recent events have shown just how little respect he has for them or for his own people. Reports have emerged that Trump slipped away from Air Force One while leaving last month's NATO summit in Turkey because the Secret Service thought it a prudent safety precaution after receiving a credible threat. In an almost comedic act of deception, he boarded Air Force One, then slipped out another door to stow away in an airport catering vehicle, then sneak onto and take off on board a second plane. Air Force One was then sent into the skies as a decoy, with White House officials, support staff, and members of the media aboard. Let that sink in. The leader of the self-proclaimed most powerful nation on the planet snuck away from an official event, hidden in a cart, while he boldly left other people to face a threat leveled against him. Now, to be fair, there are many moving parts when you're heading to another hemisphere, and Iran has been crafting assassination plots for some time. But this is still unacceptable. Switching planes is fine. Extra security precautions are the norm. Last-minute adjustments are also to be expected. But to risk the lives of others to protect your own without even telling them is disgusting. The war in Iran has produced many challenges for Trump, Republicans, and the American people. But this incident still stands out as a new low for what some will call the obfuscator-in-chief, and others will simply call

0: all coward. I'm Paul Martin, and that's what I see looking beyond the headlines. Weather in Quinte, sunny this morning, clouds rolling in this afternoon with a chance of showers and a thunderstorm, the high 26, feeling like 31. Partly cloudy tonight, chance of showers and thunderstorms again, the low 16. Some fog overnight tomorrow, partly cloudy and humid, chance of showers and a thunderstorm in the afternoon, high 26, feeling like 32. Approaching the weekend, sunny Friday, the high 25, sunshine Saturday, the high 24, cloudy Sunday, chance of rain in the evening and cooler with a high of 22. In Quinte, it's 16 degrees from the inquinte.ca newsroom. I'm Paul Martin.
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0: Hits 95.5 with the Paolas and Never Said I Love You. Welcome to Hits Morning. Welcome to your Wednesday, and thanks for tuning in this morning. We're still about 18 degrees, but rising. Your full weather forecast coming up just a couple of minutes from now. But in the meantime, while we're waiting for all that, let's do some qualifying today.
1: Galaxy of Games. Hits Mornings with Bill Holman.
2: Come on.
0: All right. Yes, Galaxy of Games returns today. We're going to play Hit the Theaters. I'll explain that in a minute. But right now, I'll tell you that we are looking to get someone to enter a draw Friday for the Million Dollar Quartet. A couple of tickets to the show at Tweed & Company Theater, Sterling Festival Theater, October 21st to 24th. And here's the description. December 4th, 1956. Johnny Cash, Jerry Lee Lewis, Carl Perkins, Elvis Presley assemble at Sun Records in the recording studio. They have a jam session, but there's more to that than you think. And the music was amazing. You can learn more about the tour and the show. TweedandCompany.com has got it all. Somebody will win that Friday. We're getting all our qualifiers this week for that through Galaxy Games. Hit the theaters today. I'm going to play a movie clip for you. You guess the movie and you're in the draw. It's pretty simple. Let's get to the movie clip. Can you tell us what movie this is?
3: Is it possible to two youths?
4: To what? What was that word?
3: What word?
4: To what?
3: What?
4: Did you say utes?
3: Yeah, two utes.
4: What is a ute?
0: Eternal question. What is a ute? Do you know the movie? Play it one more time for you, and then we'll open the phone lines up. 613-962-0955. Do you know what movie this is?
3: Is it possible to two utes?
4: To what? What was that word?
3: What word?
4: To what?
3: What?
4: Did you say utes?
3: Yeah, two utes.
4: What is a ute?
0: Okay. 613-962-0955. We go to the phone line. See if we can get ourselves a qualifier for a couple of tickets on Friday to the Million Dollar Quartet. The show goes in October. All right, let's get to the phone lines. All right, good morning, Hits 95.5. Who's this?
5: It's Janet.
0: Janet, how are you this morning?
5: Oh, not too bad. How are you?
0: I'm fantastic, Janet. And I hope I make your day a little bit better, get you into this draw on Friday. Did you hear the clip, and do you know the movie we just played?
5: My Cousin Vinny.
0: My Cousin Vinny. That's exactly right, Janet. You're now in the draw Friday. Congratulations. We will hopefully pull your name, and you'll get tickets to the show coming up in October to Million Dollar Quartet.
5: Oh, that's awesome.
0: You're welcome, Janet, to hold on the line just a minute. 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
9: 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Highway 49 is also smooth sailing. Highway 62 and 37 look good. We're also moving well with Highway 2. 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With the latest traffic, I'm Antonia Altabonte.
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0: All right. We have got a mix of sun and cloud today with a chance of showers this afternoon. Risk of a thunder shower as well this afternoon. The high 26, the humidex 31. We have got tonight clouds, chance of showers, risk of a thunderstorm. Some fog patches possibly getting developed overnight. The overnight low 16. Thursday, a mix of sun and cloud, chance of showers in the afternoon. Risk of a thunderstorm, a high of 26, the humidex 32. Friday, just sunny and 25. Nothing wrong with that. In Belleville and in Brighton, we're at 16. It's also 16 in Campbellford, 14 in Madoc with Nick Lowe here on Hits 95.5.

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1: Mostly sunny this morning. Slight chance of showers and a thunderstorm starting this afternoon. The high 26. Right now it's 16. From the Inquity.ca newsroom, I'm Paul Martin. A key stage in the revitalization of County Road 49 is now on hold because of issues crossing the border. Prince Edward County officials say rubblization work on the roadway is being pushed back due to issues with visas, which affected the contractor's ability to bring equipment and the operating crew into Canada. The work was due to start on Monday. More details online at Inquity.ca. Large piece of farm equipment went up in flames yesterday afternoon in Quinte West. Flames spotted on a combine on Grills Road in Sydney Ward around 3:30 p.m. It was completely destroyed. There were no injuries. No word yet on the cause of that fire. A picture from the scene is included with our online story at Inquity.ca. On the provincial scene, one of the two suspects charged following a deadly shooting at Toronto's Salsa on St. Clair Street Festival made a brief court appearance yesterday. 18-year-old Josiah Massaro Gill is facing two counts of first-degree murder and five counts of attempted murder. He was remanded in custody. Police said two men were killed, five others injured in the shooting that broke out of the popular festival in Toronto back on July the 11th. And the Canadian Armed Forces holding an event today at a NATO test center in the Ottawa Valley that's set up for testing cutting-edge technologies. Military experts will join Canadian drone manufacturers to test their platforms in real-world scenarios. Federal government's looking to adopt more drones as the tech quickly develops and becomes more important in modern warfare around the globe. Taking a look at sports, Toronto Blue Jays picked up another win against a division rival yesterday, taking their second straight from Boston. It was new call-up Brett Bateman who shone the brightest. Two hits, two runs driven in as Toronto beat Boston 5-3. Today, righty Jose Soriano will be on the mound for the Jays as the first pitch tonight for Game 3 at 7 o'clock. And in the WNBA last night, Sin City defended home turf as the Las Vegas Aces beat the Washington Mystics 86-76. Three games tonight, including the Toronto Tempo, who have lost nine straight. They head to Dallas to try to change things against the Wings. Weather in Quinte is next.
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1: Weather in Quinte, mostly sunny this morning. Clouds rolling in this afternoon. Chance of showers and a thunderstorm. The high 26, feeling like 31. Partly cloudy tonight. Chance of rain again. The low 16. Some fog overnight. Then tomorrow, partly cloudy and humid. Chance of showers and an afternoon thunderstorm. The high 26, feeling like 32. Sunshine in the lead up to the weekend on Friday with a high of 25. In Quinte, it's 16 degrees from the Inquity.ca newsroom. I'm Paul Martin.
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0: 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I'm Bill. Thanks for tuning in on this Wednesday. We get your full weather forecast coming up in just a few moments. Joining us back in studio this morning for our Weird News Wednesday, Paul Martin from the Inquity.ca newsroom. Good morning.
1: I'm subtitling this Nonsense Speed Run.
0: So these are the stories that I'm curious as to why they didn't make the news in the Inquity.ca newsroom.
1: See my alternate title.
0: Which is?
1: Nonsense speed run.
0: No, okay. So, first news story I can't believe didn't make the news. A viral interview with a man claiming to be a time traveler from the year 4413 is making the rounds. He says he was recruited by Britain's Ministry of Defense back in 1977 to test a secret time machine. And then he woke up 2,400 years in the future. Now, of course, he's come back. But what he did, he say he was there in the future and he saw robots that were intelligent, peaceful, and welcoming, and very few humans. Why are we not talking about more time travel?
1: See, because we're all time travelers, we're just still going forward.
0: Oh, I see. Okay.
1: Oh, think
0: much
1: about
0: slower.
1: That. Think about that for a second. Okay, continue.
0: All right. I'm going to tell you where these two guys are from in a minute, but a love triangle turned into a real-life action movie at a parking lot in said place. I'll tell you in a minute. Maybe I'll even get you to guess it. Police say a 52-year-old and a 35-year-old, both men, got into a violent fight over a woman they had been dating. One guy grabbed a machete from his vehicle. The other got a hatchet, and they started going at it. Both men had serious injuries, and they are behind bars, but the media in this area is calling it Medieval Monday. Where do you think they're from?
1: I don't know.
0: Florida.
1: Of course.
0: They're from Florida.
1: In Florida, we call that Thursday.
0: Okay, and the final story that did not make the Inquity.ca newscast, an Arkansas high school football player unknowingly practiced for over an hour with a venomous cottonmouth snake hiding in his helmet. The only reason he figured it out is because he, after an hour, he said to his coach, something wrong with the helmet. Did you guys change helmets or something? So they opened it up and found this thing curled around in the padding, and neither was hurt. But how do you not know that there's, after an hour, I mean, right away, they should
1: have known. Apparently, because cottonmouth snakes are in that area are very well behaved.
0: I guess they're
1: apparently
0: really
1: it's
0: nice.
1: Like, I'll bite him after. I'll bite him after practice. You put in the work, son, and then you get the payoff.
0: Isn't that, but all the, you know, the helmet crashing, all that stuff, isn't this thing just have sunk its fangs right into this guy's skull?
1: Apparently, you and I don't know as nearly as much about cottonmouth snakes as we should.
0: Well, I know I don't want him as a pet.
1: This just in, we figured out why that guy wasn't really taken seriously as a time traveler.
0: Why?
1: Because one of the things he came out with was, are you Sarah Connor? As soon as they said that, they knew it's fake. No.
0: There's your Weird News Wednesday's news stories that did not make the Inquity.ca newsroom this week.
1: And never will.
0: Never will. We're full weather forecast on the way here in moments. 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
0: All right, we are looking at a mix of sun and cloud today with a chance of showers this afternoon. We've got a risk of a thunderstorm as well. A high today, 26. Humidex, 31. Tonight, cloud, chance of showers this evening. Risk of a thunderstorm. Some fog patches developing overnight. The overnight low, 16. Thursday, be a mix of sun and cloud. Chance of showers in the afternoon. Risk of a thunderstorm. High, 26. Tomorrow, the humidex, 32. Friday. Looks like it'll be sunny and 25. Not bad at all. Right now in Belleville and in Trenton, we are at 16. It is, just looking here, we've got Bancroft at 12 degrees. Maddox at 15 degrees with Rick Springfield on Hits 95.5.

0: 95.5 with Rick Springfield's Jesse's Girl. It's mornings on the air at 7:50. I'm Bill, and thank you for tuning in. Keep me company today. Appreciate it. Let's reward you with some entertainment news. Here's your entertainment minute for today. Looks like The Weeknd, the singer, isn't saying goodbye to his famous stage name after all. During a concert in Stockholm, the singer told fans he's tested retirement but admitted, "I don't like the way it feels. I'm going to be here forever with you," he said. The comments make a change from last year, where Abel Tesfaye revealed he was considering retiring The Weeknd persona after years of success. He previously said losing his voice during a 2022 concert led him to rethink his career and the pressures that came with his stage identity. "I prefer The Weeknd. I hope he keeps it for a long time." Dwayne Johnson, you know him as The Rock. He's leaning further into music after releasing the song "Your Dad" for his Moana Voices Across the Ocean companion album, and says the experience has him considering a full-fledged music project. In a new interview with Rolling Stone, Johnson revealed that one of his biggest musical influences, Willie Nelson, gave him his very first guitar as a birthday gift. Johnson said it was a rare Martin model similar to Nelson's legendary Trigger guitar. He joked, "I play like poop compared to him," but calling it an unforgettable gift. Stick to wrestling. That's what I'm going to say. Big Brother, your final story here. Big Brother making television history, becoming the first primetime series to reach 1,000 episodes. CBS will celebrate the milestone on August 27th with a special featuring memorable moments and returning fan favorite house guests from the show's 26-year run. Host Julie Chen Moonves reflected on how far the series has come, recalling that there were early fans, or fears, excuse me, that it could be canceled during its first season because it didn't match the ratings of Survivor. Well, it certainly has done that and more. There is your Entertainment Minute for this August 12th.
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0: All right, your information update from the inquindy.ca newsroom on the way. Paul Martin will have that for you in less than 5 minutes from now. Also, after 8 o'clock, we're going to revisit our question of the day, asking you about what is that thing that we do as adults we should have learned in high school or wish you had. We'll get to your comments in just a few minutes. Also, today's not Throwback Thursday, but tomorrow is. So our Throwback Thursday songs will be available up on our Facebook page after 8 o'clock this morning for you to start voting on. We'll find out which song you want to hear, the two that are up for grabs for Throwback Thursday after 8 o'clock tomorrow morning. Now, getting us to our news, it's the Headpins. Don't it make you feel like dancing? We got it for you here on Hits 95.5. Good morning.

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1: Sunny with just a few clouds this morning. Slight chance of showers and a thunderstorm this afternoon. The high 26. Right now it's 16. From the inquity.ca newsroom, I'm Paul Martin. A large piece of farm machinery went up in flames yesterday in Quinte West. Firefighters rushed to the scene of a fire in a combine on Grills Road. Around 3:30 p.m., the combine was destroyed. There were no injuries. Fire crews were on the scene for about an hour. No word yet on the cause of that fire. A young woman was charged in Belleville after a frightening scene back on Monday night. Around 7:15 p.m., report was made to Belleville police about a female in possession of a knife asking for money from patrons outside a business on College Street East. An arrest was later made without incident. 21-year-old Jada Sweet of no fixed address charged with possession of a weapon for a dangerous purpose. She was released with a court date in November. Visa issues are complicating and delaying work on the revitalization of County Road 49 in Prince Edward County. County officials say the rubblization work on the roadway is now being pushed back due to issues impacting the contractor's ability to bring both the specialized equipment and operating crew into Canada. The work was due to start Monday. Despite the scheduling change, municipality and its contractor still plan to complete rubblization of the first two lifts of asphalt this construction season. Final surface lift will be taking place next year as originally planned. More details on how the project has changed and the other parts that are still continuing already.

0: funds split evenly, $200,000 from the Asset Management Reserve Fund, $200,000 from the Rail Safety Improvement Program Fund. More details online and what that could mean at inquity.ca. And U.S. President Donald Trump says he slipped away from Air Force One while leaving last month's NATO summit in Turkey because the Secret Service and the military wanted him on a different plane due to a threat that was received. Trump last night downplayed the extraordinary nature of the last-minute switch, which was involved in the flight in July. The operation saw him first board Air Force One, then slip out another door and stow away in an airport catering container to sneak onto another plane while Air Force One was sent into the sky acting as a decoy. He insisted the threat did not scare him and downplayed the risk to White House officials, support staff, and reporters that he left on the original plane to face the threat against him. Toronto Blue Jays picked up another key win as they tried to keep their faint playoff hopes alive. That and more coming up next in sports.
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0: Recent call-up Brett Bateman was shining brightly for the Blue Jays again last night as they took their second straight from Boston. Bateman drove in two runs and two hits, helping the Toronto Blue Jays beat the Boston Red Sox 5-3, improving his batting average to .273 in just his fifth major league appearance. Today, righty Jose Soriano will be on the mound for the Bluebirds, while the Red Sox counter lefty Ranger Suarez first pitch around 7. National Bank opened in Toronto. Belinda Bencic of Switzerland had to withdraw before she took on American Coco Gauff due to a hip injury, but the other match made up for it. Second-seeded Elena Rybakina of Kazakhstan defeated Naomi Osaka of Japan in three sets in a match that lasted more than 2.5 hours. On the men's side, in Montreal, advancing yesterday, defending champ Ben Shelton, 12-seeded, Lerner Tien, 28-seeded, Brandon Nakashima, and Rafael Hodar of Spain. In the WNBA, Las Vegas Aces were shining brightly in Sin City last night. They defended home court by beating the Washington Mystics 86-76. Three games in the league tonight, including the Toronto Tempo in Dallas to take on the Wings. Weather in Quinte is next.
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7: Canada's main stock index rose to a record high on Tuesday, led by gains in communication and industrial shares. That TSX closed at 36,475. Dow lost 185 points. NASDAQ down over 0.5%. S&P 500 lost 0.3%. Canadian dollar is at 71.81 cents US. In stock markets abroad, indexes edged higher in Europe following a mixed finish in Asia. Hong Kong's Hang Seng fell 1%. A slate of asset managers surged following news that NVIDIA is partnering with a half dozen firms in a bid to line up more than $500 billion in financing for hyperscalers and frontier AI labs to build out data centers. NVIDIA remained unchanged while partnering firm Blackstone advanced almost 4% and Apollo rose more than 6%. Fermi, the builder of massive data center campuses designed to power AI, jumped 21%. Fermi signed its first binding customer lease with AI cloud provider TensorFlow Wave for Fermi's Project Matador campus outside Amarillo, Texas. The agreement covers 222 megawatts of facility power, representing about $6.5 billion in total contracted revenue. And On Holding, shares of the Switzerland-based company dropped over 20% on mixed second quarter results. The sportswear company also reduced its full-year revenue guidance. From the Skywards Business Center, I'm Alexis Deary.
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1: Weather in Quinte, mostly sunny this morning, clouds rolling in this afternoon, chance of showers and a thunderstorm, the high 26, feeling like 31. Partly cloudy tonight, chance of showers and thunderstorms again, low 16. Some fog expected overnight, then tomorrow, partly cloudy and humid, chance of showers and a thunderstorm in the afternoon, high 26, feeling like 32. Sunshine for Friday, the high 25, and then looking to the weekend, looks great. Sunshine Saturday, the high 24, cloudy Sunday, chance of rain evening only, cooler with a high of 22. In Quinte, it's 16 degrees. From the Inquity.ca newsroom. I'm Paul Martin.
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0: It's 95.5 Brian Adams run to you. It's mornings on this Wednesday. Happy hump day to you. It is 8:15. My name is Bill. Thanks for tuning in. Keep me company today. Do appreciate that. A couple of things to get to. First, on our Facebook page, it is now up. Our Throwback Thursday songs are there. And you can start voting on one of the two songs that you'd like to hear after the 8 o'clock news tomorrow morning. All right. We'll reveal those songs coming up just before 9 o'clock tomorrow morning. Well, while you're there, you just scroll down just a little bit. And you'll see our question of the day, and we're asking you, what is that adulting thing that you wish you learned in high school? Maybe the kids today should be learning that. Paul Martin and I talked about this a little earlier this morning. Politics, like or government, I guess, better word for that. Government, you know, federal, municipal, provincial, those kinds of things would be a better fit for high school. Budgeting, taxes, those kinds of things should be learned. That's what we had discussed. That's what we had thought would be a good idea. Let's see what you had to say. Donna said, I was in high school in the early 80s and I had the advantage of access to home ec and auto mechanics. Yes, I did home ec and I learned typing, but I didn't do auto mechanics. I wish I had. Those skills are needed to be brought back. Also, basic adult life skills such as budgeting, resume writing, 100%. That should be there. Christina, money management, home economics, sewing, ironing, menu planning. I'm going to go through a few more of these, but I get the impression that although a lot of us took home ec, I did too, and I loved it. I was the best sewer in my class. But I get the impression most kids don't have that in high school anymore. It's gone, and it should be back. I get that. All right, I'm in. I'm with you. Val, budgeting, tax prep, basic bookkeeping. I took accounting, so I think it was there, but cooking, baking, sewing, nutrition, nutrition, a health class that actually talks about nutrition would be great. Kathy, should we be teaching proofreading, obviously. Mandy, common sense, common knowledge. I don't know if you can teach that. You either have it or you don't. I mean, you can learn a little bit here and there. I don't know if you can teach common sense, but Mandy, I like where you're thinking on that. How to make your own cleaners, how to make your own clothes, experience life, learn things that can be taught. Everyone learns differently. I get it. Mandy, thank you. I think that's great. Money management, says John. And Lisa, we should follow Denmark's lead and teach our kids empathy in school. Again, is that something you can actually teach? Denmark must have it. I think it's a good thing too. Thank you, Lisa, for bringing that up. I love this conversation. Let's get to it. Let us know what you think. What is that adulting thing that we should probably be teaching in school if we haven't already, or if we used to teach it? We need to keep teaching it again. Get back to that for our kids today. We'd love to hear from you. That's our Facebook page question of the day. Let us know what you think. You're on Hits 95.5.
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5: We're still moving along well on the 401 heading through Belleville and Trenton. I'm not seeing any issues in either direction. Highway 62 and 37 both look good from Highway 7 to the 401. Highway 49, you will just find some construction-related volume through Bethesda Road and Fawcett Avenue. 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With the latest traffic, I'm Antonio.
1: Hits 95.5 weather.
0: All right, sunny this morning. We are seeing some sunshine, but we'll see a mix of sun and cloud this afternoon. Chance of showers, risk of a thunderstorm as well this afternoon. A high of 26, the humidex 31. Tonight, clouds, chance of showers this evening, risk of a thunderstorm, some fog patches possible overnight. The overnight low 16. Thursday, a mix of sun and cloud, chance of showers in the afternoon, risk of a thunderstorm. Tomorrow, high 26, humidex 32. Looking ahead to Friday, sunny and 25. Right now in Belleville and in Brighton, we're sitting at 19. It is 18 in Madoc. It's also 18 in Campbellford with the police on Hits 95.5.

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4: All right, your information update from the Quinty.ca newsroom. Paul Martin will have that for you coming up in less than 4 minutes here on Hits. Also coming up around 8:40, we're going to talk a little more about United Way's, their latest drive, and it's to help students and how you can help get students a little better equipped in classes this September. That and a whole bunch more. Of course, our Throwback Thursday songs will be revealed before 9 o'clock this morning. So lots to get to. We ain't done yet here on Hits 95.5.
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6: For Eastern Lake Ontario and the Bay of Quinte, there are no warnings in effect. Wind light becoming west 10 knots later this afternoon and becoming lighter overnight. Waves at 0.5 meters or less. Scattered showers this afternoon with a risk of thunderstorms as well. Air temperature 21 degrees. Water temperature 22. 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With the Skywards Marine Report, I'm Samantha Diaz.
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4: Sunshine this morning, clouds rolling in with a slight chance of showers and a thunderstorm this afternoon, the high 26. Right now it's 19 from the Inquity.ca newsroom. I'm Paul Martin. Problems with visas are holding up key work at County Road 49 in Prince Edward County. County officials issued an update saying the rubblization work of the roadway is being pushed back due to issues impacting the contractor's ability to bring both the specialized equipment and the operating crew into Canada. The work was due to start on Monday. More details online at Inquity.ca. Fire destroyed a large piece of machinery yesterday afternoon in Quinte West. Flames were spotted at a combine on Grills Road and City Ward around 3:30 p.m. It was completely destroyed. No injuries, no word of the cause of the fire either. A picture from the scenes included with our online story at Inquity.ca. 20,000 residents of Summerlin, B.C. said they're increasingly frustrated over a lack of official information after they fled a destructive wildfire on the western shores of Okanagan Lake. One resident said it's not surprising people have instead turned to social media and other sources to fill that void. The Bald Range fire is still out of control. It has now grown to 178 square kilometers since it began on Friday. And Ontario's Natural Resources Minister says the province was dealing with a rapid surge in wildfires last month when some communities faced delayed evacuation warnings. At a Toronto news conference yesterday, Mike Harris was asked about lingering anger, especially among several First Nations leaders, over the timing of the evacuation orders and alerts, and calls from the opposition New Democrats for a public inquiry. Harris said many of Northern Ontario's fires started in remote areas that made it very difficult for crews to reach them. Turning to sports, Toronto Blue Jays have taken the first two of four and is set with the Boston Red Sox. New call-up, Brett Bateman drove in two runs on two hits as the Jays beat Boston 5-3. Today, righty Jose Soriano on the mound for the Jays' first pitch around 7 p.m. And in the WNBA last night, they defended home court in Sin City as the Las Vegas Aces managed to beat the Washington Mystics 86-76. Three games in the league tonight, including the Toronto Tempo in Dallas to take on the Wings. Weather in Quinte is next.
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4: Weather in Quinte. Mostly sunny this morning. Clouds rolling in this afternoon. Slight chance of showers and a thunderstorm. The high 26, feeling like 31. Partly cloudy tonight. Chance of showers and thunderstorms again. Low 16. Some fog overnight tomorrow. Partly cloudy and humid. Chance of showers and a thunderstorm in the afternoon. High 26, feeling like 32. And a beautiful run-up to the weekend. Sunshine Friday, the high 25. Right now it's 19 from the inquinte.ca newsroom. I'm Paul Martin.
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0: Hits 95.5, Rod Stewart's Rhythm of My Heart on this Wednesday. Happy hump day. Welcome to Hits Mornings. I'm Bill. 8:43 here on this Wednesday. We're looking at about 19 degrees out there right now. So, yeah, 19 and climbing. We should see a high of about 26 today with a humidex of 31. Your full weather forecast coming up in just a couple of minutes. I want you to, when you get a chance, you can head over to inquinty.ca and check out a great story. I wanted to just remind people that the United Way has got their Backpacks for Success program that's going on. It's on now through Friday, and it's your opportunity to help families. In fact, I know there's going to be helping about 1,100 families, the United Way is, with backpacks for kids going back to school. Some of the supplies, again, a lot of teachers help out, make sure that they get the pens or the pencils and all that stuff they need. But kids want to feel like they've got all the tools that they can have for school when it starts up in just a couple of weeks. And so you can help with that. 1,100 students receiving brand new backpacks filled with essential school supplies. And it's all for a fraction of the retail cost, thanks to the United Way and so many great partners in the Quinte region, including the folks at Lang and Federer Motors. You can find them in Trenton, 52 Dundas Street East, and they're taking supplies, donations at the dealership. So you can got till Friday from 9 to 6. They're open, and you get until Friday to drop off supplies there, and they'll make sure the United Way gets that. All that to say, please help out if you can, and if you want to learn more about the story and about everything else going on in our community, inquinty.ca has all the details.
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0: All right, well, we've got a mix of sun and cloud as the day goes on. A chance of showers, risk of a thunderstorm as well. We will see a high of 26 today, the humidex 31. Tonight, clouds, chance of showers this evening, risk of a thunderstorm. Some fog patches expected to develop overnight. The overnight low 16. Thursday, a mix of sun and cloud, chance of showers in the afternoon, and a risk of thunderstorms tomorrow as well. The high 26, humidex 32. Friday, sunny, 25. Right now in Belleville and in Quinte West, we're sitting at 19 and rising. Also, we are at 19 in Picton. We're also 19 in Frankfurt with Prism on Hits 95.5.

Hits 95.5 Prism and Spaceship Superstar here on Hits Mornings. I'm Bill. Thanks for tuning in. 8:51 on this Wednesday. And that means, just ahead of 9 o'clock, it's time to reveal our Throwback Thursday songs. The two songs you get to vote for on our Facebook page, those are up right now, by the way. You can vote on them right this second if you like. And the winning song, the ones that get the most votes, will play after the 8 o'clock news tomorrow morning. So you're like, well, Bill, tell us what the songs are. And better than that, I will play a little bit of them for you. First off, song number one is from a super group. This goes back to the early 82, I believe this came out, and it was their biggest hit as a super group. We're talking about Asia, and our first Throwback Thursday song is Heat of the Moment.

0: right, so that's the first song, and it's getting some votes this morning, which is fantastic. Second song, song number two to vote on, is by Robert Palmer, and the song itself, huge hit around the world. It won Grammys, but you might remember more because of the girls in the video, all slick back hair and all dressed slick as well. Robert Palmer and Simply Irresistible. Robert Palmer, Asia, there are your two songs. There you go. There's the two songs that'll battle it out for the next 24 hours. Which one will play after the 8 o'clock news tomorrow here on Hits 95.5? That'll be up to you. A few votes already out there. And like I said, Asia's got the momentum right now, but you can change that. And vote for Robert Palmer if you like. Like I said, one of them will play tomorrow, and it's up to you to decide who will do it. All the voting is done on our Facebook page. Our Hits 95.5 Facebook page.
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1: Mostly sunny this morning, clouding over this afternoon. Slight chance of showers and a thunderstorm at a high of 26. Right now it's 19 from the Inquity.ca newsroom. I'm Paul Martin. A fire in a farm in Sydney Ward destroyed an expensive piece of machinery yesterday in Quitty West. Firefighters rushing to the scene of a fire in a combine in Grills Road around 3:30 p.m. Combine was destroyed in the fire. There were no injuries. Fire crews were on the scene for about an hour. No word yet on the cause of the fire. Picture from the fire scene included with our online story at Inquity.ca. Several people were confronted by a person with a knife in a scary incident Monday night in Belleville around 7:15 p.m. Report came into Belleville police about a female in possession of a knife asking for money from patrons outside a business on College Street East. An arrest was later made without an incident. 21-year-old Jada Sweet of no fixed address charged with possession of a weapon for a dangerous purpose. She was released with a court date in November. Key stages of the long-awaited revitalization of County Road 49 in Prince Edward County are being delayed by visa issues. County officials say rubblization work on the roadway is being pushed back due to issues impacting the contractor's ability to bring both the equipment and operating crew into Canada. The work was due to start Monday, despite the schedule change. Municipality says they still plan to complete rubblization of the first two lifts of asphalt this construction season, with the final one to be placed next year as originally planned. Culvert maintenance operations, which began at the Bay of Quinte Skyway Bridge, are continuing and have now advanced south of Bethesda Road. More details on the project and these changes at Quinte.ca. Belleville Council is seeking a plan to temporarily provide water supply to a group of residents in the west end of the city. Councillor Kelly Henderson put a motion forward Monday, directing staff to meet with residents of Marshall Road, Bridge Street West, Peter Street, and Wyra Street West who are experiencing periodic or permanent water deficiencies until such time as a permanent municipal water source can be installed. Henderson told council about 75 residents in that area are without a permanent water source. Some of them have been for decades. Council voted to approve that motion unanimously. Staff now expected to bring a report back on the issue for the meeting on September 28th. President Donald Trump's secretive overseas trip out of Turkey in July, raising eyebrows because his advisors went to extraordinary lengths to conceal his whereabouts. After a NATO summit, Trump hid in an airport catering container before slipping onto another plane. Meanwhile, Air Force One, still with White House staff, support staff, and journalists aboard, effectively acted as a decoy for him. The reason for the subterfuge, a threat that Iran could assassinate Trump. And back on the local

0: And Belinda Bencic had to withdraw against American Coco Gauff because of a hip injury. The other match made up for it, though, and then some. Second-seeded Elena Rybakina of Kazakhstan defeated Naomi Osaka of Japan in three sets in a match that lasted more than 2.5 hours. On the men's side, advancing in Montreal, defending champ Ben Shelton, 12-seeded Lerner Teen, 28th-seeded Brandon Nakashima, and Rafael Hodar of Spain. And in the NBA, the Las Vegas Aces defended home court in Cincinnati. City last night, beating the Washington Mystics 86-76. Three games tonight, including the Toronto Tempo, looking to avoid a 10th straight game as they head to Dallas to take on the Wings. Weather in Quinte and Beyond the Headlines are coming up next.
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0: U.S. President Donald Trump has never had great admiration for the press, but recent events have shown just how little respect he has for them or for his own people. Reports have emerged that Trump slipped away from Air Force One while leaving last month's NATO summit in Turkey because the Secret Service thought it a prudent safety precaution after receiving a credible threat. In an almost comedic act of deception, he boarded Air Force One, then slipped out another door to stow away in an airport catering vehicle, then sneak onto and take off on board a second plane. Air Force One was then sent into the skies as a decoy, with White House officials, support staff, and members of the media aboard. Let that sink in. The leader of the self-proclaimed most powerful nation on the planet snuck away from an official event, hidden in a cart, while he boldly left other people to face a threat leveled against him. Now, to be fair, there are many moving parts when you're heading to another hemisphere, and Iran has been crafting assassination plots for some time. But this is still unacceptable. Switching planes is fine. Extra security precautions are the norm. Last-minute adjustments are also to be expected. But to risk the lives of others to protect your own without even telling them is disgusting. The war in Iran has produced many challenges for Trump, Republicans, and the American people. But this incident still stands out as a new low for what some will call the obfuscator-in-chief and others will simply call coward. I'm Paul Martin, and that's what I see looking beyond the headlines. Weather in Quinte, mostly sunny this morning, clouds rolling in this afternoon, slight chance of showers and a thunderstorm, high 26, feeling like 31, partly cloudy tonight, chance of showers and a thunderstorm again, the low 16, some fog overnight, then tomorrow, partly cloudy and humid, chance of showers and a thunderstorm in the afternoon, the high 26, feeling like 32, sunshine for Friday, the high 25, looks like a beautiful weekend ahead, sunshine Saturday, the high 24, cloudy Sunday, chance of rain evening only, cooler, the high 22. In Quinte, it's 19 degrees from the Inquity.ca newsroom. I'm Paul Martin.
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95.5, Tina Turner's The Best on this Wednesday. Happy hump day to you. Hope you're enjoying it so far. We got lots of great music to get through this hour, and we will get to it. And starting off with the Tragically Hip's 50 Mission Cap. It's my favorite. Hope it's yours, too. Here on Hits 95.5. Good morning.

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13: We've got a mix of sun and cloud as the day goes on. Chance of showers this afternoon and the risk of a thunderstorm. A high of 26. The humidex 31. Tonight clouds, chance of showers, risk of a thunderstorm. Watch for fog patches developing overnight. The overnight low 16. Into Thursday, a mix of sun and cloud. Chance of showers, risk of a thunderstorm. A high of 26. The humidex 32 for tomorrow. And Friday sees a sunny day and 25. Right now in Belleville and in Trenton, we're at 22 degrees on Hits 95.5.
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It was Janet. Now, how did Janet qualify? 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

0: Hits 95.5, the Philosopher Kings and Charms on this Wednesday. Wednesday always means hit the theaters when it comes to Galaxy of Games, and today Janet was our contestant, trying to get into a draw for a pair of tickets to see the Million Dollar Quartet, a Tweed & Company show at Sterling Festival Theater, October 21st to the 24th. Music from Johnny Cash, Jerry Lee Lewis, Carl Perkins, and Elvis Presley around the mid-50s when they were recording at the Sun Record Studios in Memphis, Tennessee. Of course, they had a jam session on December 4th, but there's more to that history than meets the eye. So that show is going to be a lot of fun to be a part of. More details at tweedandcompany.com. How did Janet qualify for the draw on Friday for these tickets? She had to guess the movie when we hit the theaters. Can you guess what movie this is?
1: Is it possible to two utes?
2: To what? 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
1: What word?
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1: What?
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1: Yeah, two utes.
2: What is a ute?
0: Good question, but to the movie, My Cousin Vinny, Janet knew that, now is in the draw. 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
1: 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We found them. 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

Hits 95.5 with Jane Childs, Don't Want to Fall in Love. I was very tired this morning. I need an extra coffee to get through the day. And that is because I watched the Jays game last night. Nice to see them win a couple in a row, especially against the Boston Red Sox. And now they are finding themselves in the thick of that wild card race. Love it. Go, Jays, go. Another game against the Bo Sox tonight.

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1: Hits 95.5 weather.
15: A mix of sun and cloud this afternoon. A risk of a thunderstorm, chance of showers, all that stuff. High of 26 today, the humidex hitting 31 or better. Tonight, clouds, chance of showers this evening. Risk of a thunderstorm from fog patches should develop overnight. The overnight low is 16. Thursday, mix of sun and cloud with a chance of showers in the afternoon. Risk of a thunderstorm tomorrow as well. High of 26, the humidex hitting 32. And for Friday, expect a sunny day and 25 degrees the high. Right now in Belleville and in Napanee, we're sitting at 24, but feeling more like 28 on Hits 95.5.
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Hits 95.5, Con Cans, I beg your pardon. And we are going to talk our question of the day coming up in just a few minutes, asking you about those things in high school that could teach us a little more about adulting, or at least the kids today. What do you wish you would have learned about adulting in high school? Maybe should be taught today. We got your comments coming up in just a couple minutes. Tears for Fears, sing along, Head Over Heels.

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0: Hits 95.5 Spoons, Old Emotions here on Hits. Thank you to everybody contributing to the conversation up on our Facebook page, asking you about what is that thing in high school, adulting thing that you wish you'd learned or maybe even wish that we were taught today. I love this. And, you know, government stuff was what Paul Martin and I talked about earlier this morning. You know, municipal, federal, provincial government, how it works, that kind of stuff, basic accounting, and money management. That'd be great. John also said money management up on our Facebook page. Thank you, John. Susan, absolutely need to bring back all the life skills and arts programs. That would be nice, too. I wish I'd learned a little more about art when I was in school, although I just didn't take some of those courses. And Robin, like this one, writing a check. You don't see that very often anymore. I do. She says you have to in some instances. And young people today don't know how to do that. Well, you know what? There's a lot of people my age that don't know how to do that. And you have to sometimes. So it's good to know. The conversation continues on our Facebook page. Let us know, what is that subject, that adulting thing that you'd have liked to have learned in high school?
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We have got your information update from the Inquity.ca newsroom coming up at the top of the hour, a little bit from now. 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The new app is at your fingertips. You can get to know everything ahead of time before the news puts it out at noon. Alphaville helping us through all of that. This is Forever Young here on Hits 95.5. Good morning.

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13: A mix of sun and clouds this afternoon with a chance of showers, risk of a thunderstorm as well. High 26, the humidex 31. Tonight, clouds, chance of showers this evening with the risk of a thunderstorm. Fog patch is expected to develop overnight, the overnight low 16. Thursday, mix of sun and cloud with a chance of showers in the afternoon and a risk of a thunderstorm. The high 26, the humidex 32. And Friday sees a sunny day, the high around 25. Right now in Belleville and in Brighton, we're sitting at 26 now. 31 is what it feels like. on Hits 95.5.
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Stay in the light. We have got your Throwback Thursday songs all set to go up on our Facebook page. I'll give you a bit of a heads up on them in a couple of minutes. But first, Toto, it's Rosanna here on Hits 95.5.

Ricky Martin here on Hits 95.5, just living la vida loca. Hi, it's Bill with you. And before we get to Steve Bonin this afternoon for your Wednesday afternoon, we've got your information update as well at the top of the hour. It's your Throwback Thursday time where we get you to vote on a couple of songs to play tomorrow after the 8 o'clock news. Which one you play depends on you and your votes. The first song up for grabs, Asia, Heat of the Moment.

0: Song number two to choose from, Robert Palmer and Simply Irresistible. One of those two songs is going to play after the 8 o'clock news tomorrow, and it's all up to you to decide which one. You can vote on our Facebook page as we speak. All right, that's it for me. Steve Bone coming in. Take over things this afternoon. I'll be back tomorrow morning bright and early, 6 a.m. sharp. Join me then. In the meantime, please enjoy your Wednesday.
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0: Sun and cloud. We could see a shower or two in the afternoon. The high reaching 29 with the Humidex. Right now it's 23. Feels like 28. From the inquinty.ca News Center, I'm Brock Hormond. Three people were arrested after a traffic stop led to a drug seizure in Belleville last night. Around 7:20 p.m., Belleville police conducted a traffic stop in the city's West End. While speaking with the driver and passengers, officers reportedly observed an open can of alcohol on the back seat. Officers also located drug paraphernalia as well as quantities of controlled substances. As a result of the investigation, a Belleville woman, a woman from Ridgetown, and a man from Arden faced drug charges. Their full list of charges can be seen at inquinty.ca. A fire at a farm in Sydney Ward destroyed an expensive piece of machinery in Quinte West. Firefighters rushed to the scene of a fire on a combine on Grills Road around 3:30 yesterday afternoon. The combine was destroyed in the fire. There were no injuries. Fire crews were on scene for about an hour. There's no word yet on the cause of the blaze. The Major Crime Unit of Peterborough County OPP have made three additional arrests related to the May 7, 2025 armed robbery in Keene. Just prior to 5 p.m. that day, officers from the Peterborough County OPP were dispatched to a call for an armed robbery at a financial institution in Keene where three individuals were brandishing weapons. A quantity of cash was stolen in the incident. Two accused, a 16-year-old and 17-year-old, both from Brampton, were arrested and held for bail. Last month, two 19-year-olds and a 20-year-old, two of them from Mississauga, were arrested and charged with conspiracy to commit an indictable offense. More at inquinty.ca. Out west, the BC Wildfire Service says a shift in weather that causes smoke to clear in the province's Okanagan region may increase the potential of the Ball Range wildfires spreading. The service's Cliff Chapman said yesterday, smoke that has settled in valley bottoms across the region has been helping to stop the spread of fires by denying them access to clean oxygen needed to spread. Despite the smoke resulting in poor air quality, Chapman says it has helped in the firefight. Roughly 100 wildfires are burning across BC, with 100 firefighters recently arriving from Mexico to help. An online petition calling for the removal of the U.S. ambassador from Canada now has tens of thousands of signatures. As of this morning, more than 56,000 people had signed their names in support of having Ambassador Pete Hoekstra declare persona non grata. The petition accuses him of making statements that undermine the Canada-U.S. diplomatic relationship and of, quote, making repeated interventions in Canadian political discourse inconsistent with diplomatic protocol. Green Party leader Elizabeth May is set to present the petition in the House of Commons this fall. And back home, the Ministry of Transportation has informed the municipality of Prince Edward County that the Glenora Ferry has returned to its regular schedule. The ferry will continue to follow the seasonal schedule through Thanksgiving weekend. It will offer 15-minute service daily between the hours of 10:15 a.m. and 7:45 p.m. Outside of these hours, service will remain every 30 minutes from 6 a.m. and 1:15 a.m. Users and residents are being thanked for their patience and understanding. In sports, the Toronto Blue Jays continue their push for an American League wildcard spot against the Boston Red Sox tonight. Toronto has won the first two contests of the four-game series and now sets 2.5 games out of the final wildcard spot. Jose Soriano starts for the Jays against Ranger Suarez. The women's semifinals take center stage today at the National Bank Open in Toronto. Ukraine's Elina Svitolina faces Poland's Iga Swiatek. American Coco Gauff then faces Kazakhstan's Elena Rybakina, who rallied past Naomi Osaka in three sets yesterday. On the men's side in Montreal, 19-year-old Rafael Hodar faces Brandon Nakashima. Defending champion Ben Shelton then meets fellow American Lerner Tian, with Shelton yet to drop a set. The Pan Pacific Swimming Championships begins in Irvine, California, with 42 Canadians in the field, including three-time Olympic champion Summer McIntosh. The 19-year-old holds four individual long course world records and is building toward a goal of five individual gold medals at the 2028 Los Angeles Olympics. In the WNBA, the Toronto Tempo look to snap a nine-game losing skid when they visit the Dallas Wings. Beyond the headlines and the weather are next.
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3: U.S. President Donald Trump has never had great admiration for the press, but recent events have

0: But this is still unacceptable. Switching planes is fine. Extra security precautions are the norm. Last-minute adjustments are also to be expected. But to risk the lives of others to protect your own without even telling them is disgusting. The war in Iran has produced many challenges for Trump, Republicans, and the American people. But this incident still stands out as a new low for what some will call the obfuscator-in-chief and others will simply call coward. I'm Paul Martin, and that's what I see, looking beyond the headlines.
1: Now for a check of your weather in Quincy. Sun and cloud with a chance of showers late this afternoon and a possible thunderstorm. Breezy and humid, the high near 25, feeling like 29. Partly cloudy with the threat of showers and a thunderstorm this evening, the low near 16. Sun and cloud tomorrow with a slight possibility of rain and a high near 32 with the humidex. Sunshine expected on Friday and Saturday, the high 25 both days. Right now it's 23, feels like 28. From the inquinty.ca news center, I'm Brock Horamon.
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Going way back to 1981 on a song that topped out at number 5 and finding a second life after being featured in 500 Days of Summer. It's Hall & Oates and You Make My Dreams Come True here at It's 95.5. And you did that very thing for me, for allowing me to be your company here at It's 95.5 in the afternoon. So I say thank you. Well, this afternoon, it's all about the music. And we'll post that on our Facebook page a little bit later on. Right now, it's all about Alanis Morissette. This is Hand in My Pocket on It's 95.5.

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8: Mix of sun and cloud, chance of showers and thunder, a little windy and 25 this afternoon. Partial cloudy, chance of showers and thunder this evening, overnight low of 16. Tomorrow, mix of sun and cloud, chance of showers and thunder, temperatures in around 26. And Friday, sunshine and 25.
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Kim Mitchell and All We Are here at It's 95.5. You know what's great about the weekend? When I was a kid, it was all about getting up Saturday morning and watching Saturday morning cartoons. But now as an adult, you know what the best part is? Sleeping in till 8 o'clock. I know, isn't that heaven? It's all about the laundry cycle coming up in moments here at It's 95.5. But first, Pete Burns and Dead or Alive. And yeah, like laundry, you spin me around on It's 95.5.

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0: to Hip and Bob Cajun here at Hits 95.5. Good afternoon. And according to Sandy, I've been doing this wrong all my life. And maybe you are too. It's how you hang your laundry on the line. It's kind of like the dishwasher rule. There are certain orders you have to follow. It goes towels, sheets, shirts, pants, and ginch goes in the dryer. Because nobody wants to see those. No. But yeah, there's an order you have to follow. Or you're driving the neighbors crazy. Every time they see your laundry on the line, helter skelter, they're like, oh my gosh, did you see Bob's? Oh my God. It was just a mess. You're the talk of the afternoon tea. And I say, you know what? Does it really matter in the end? No, not really. And if I can get the neighbors talking, I'm all over that. Mrs. Kravitz, I love you.
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2: Crime Stoppers Quinney and the Quinney West Detachment of the Ontario Provincial Police are seeking public assistance to identify individuals in connection with the robbery in Trenton. On Friday, May 22nd at approximately 1 p.m., 3 to 4 unknown males attended the Trenton en route in a gray Hyundai sedan. The males assaulted an individual in the parking lot, demanding the keys to their vehicle. The unknown males then fled the en route with both vehicles. The investigation is ongoing, and the Quinney West Detachment of the OPP is seeking witnesses to the event or anyone that may be in possession of possible dash camera footage. 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

The Bernegie ladies have pinched me, but I'd rather you kiss me. I did put my cherry chapstick on after all. It is Hits 95.5. Good afternoon, Steve Bowen with you. And it's all about the music this afternoon because today is National Vinyl Record Day. And what was your first record you ever bought? And join the conversation on our Facebook page. You know, what was the first record you ever bought? Mine was BTO, Not Fragile. That was my first. What was your first? Maybe it was this one. This is Prince Now and Little Red Corvette on Hits 95.5.

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5: Mix of sun and cloud, showers and thunder, and temperatures at around 25. Partial cloudy tonight, showers and thunder possible, overnight low of 16. Tomorrow, a carbon copy of today, chance of showers and thunder in the forecast with a mix of sun and cloud and temperatures at around 26. And then on Friday, the first day of the Sterling Fair, sunshine and 25.
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Strange advance in the second I saw you here at Hits 95.5. Well, coming up this afternoon, we're going to talk dream destinations. And we've got one coming up here on the weekend in Quiddy. So we'll talk about that coming up in a moment. The hitmakers behind songs like a Virgin, Eternal Flame actually wrote this song for Anne Murray, but it was Cyndi Lauper that made it a hit. This is True Colors now on Hits 95.5.

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0: The Box and Closer Together on Hits 95.5. And I think everybody has a dream destination. Mine would be going down to the Caribbean. I've never been, but this weekend you'll have an opportunity and you don't even have to pack a suitcase because it'll be all in downtown Belleville. Yeah, it starts at noon, runs until 8 o'clock. You'll have food, you'll have music, you'll have dancing. There's going to be vendors and even a parade. Caribbean Fest in downtown Belleville coming up this Saturday from noon until 8 o'clock.
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Tal Bachman, and she is so high here at It's 95.5, and I would like to apologize. I've run out of things to talk about. I really have. Somebody in the peanut gallery just said, oh, finally, we get some peace and quiet in the afternoon. Hush, hush. You know, this is a song that the band really didn't think much of during the recording session, but it became their biggest song. Yeah, I ran. I ran so far away on It's 95.5.

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16: For the afternoon, a mix of sun and cloud, showers and thunder in the forecast at 25. Those conditions continue this evening, overnight low of 16. Tomorrow, a mix of sun and cloud, chance of showers and thunder at 26. But clear skies on Friday, going into our weekend with a high of 25.
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God rest his soul, the lead singer no longer with us, for The Outfield and Your Love here at It's 95.5. Good afternoon. Hey, do you want to hear a joke about paper? Forget it. It's terrible. I want to say good afternoon to the folks at the post office in Trenton. Thanks for listening to Hits 95.5. This one's for you.

0: Carolina, Miles in Love is here at Hits 95.5, and I had to do a double take when I was looking at the forecast for tomorrow. They're predicting blizzards. I said, shut up, it's too hot for a blizzard. Oh, wait a second. No, it's not. 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

0: Sun and cloud with a possibility of showers the rest of the afternoon and a high reaching 29 degrees with the Humidex. Right now it's 25. We've surpassed our high, sitting at 31 with the humidity. From the nquinty.ca news center, I'm Brock Ormond. Three people were arrested after a traffic stop led to a drug seizure in Belleville last night. After conducting the traffic stop in the West End, Belleville police officers noticed an open can of alcohol in the back seat. Further investigation led to the location of drug paraphernalia as well as quantities of controlled substances. A 46-year-old Belleville woman, along with a woman from Ridgetown and a man from Arden, faced drug charges. Their full list of charges can be seen at nquinty.ca. A local aviation school is one of several organizations gaining liftoff for projects thanks to provincial funding. Hastings, Lennox, and Addington MPP Rick Brzee announced today that the Ontario government is providing $75,000 to First Nations Technical Institute to establish a 12-month safety management lead position to track safety hazards and improve readiness to support air transportation services that connect Indigenous communities across Ontario. This is part of a $586,000-plus funding total being spread across eight communities and organizations through this year's Indigenous Transportation Initiatives Fund. More at nquinty.ca. Hastings County's Community and Human Services Committee has recommended approval to Hastings County Council to receiving housing funding allocation. A report from Department Director Jamie Lynn Osmond to the committee today noted the confirmed national housing strategy allocation for the 2026-27 fiscal year is around $3.1 million. The money is divided between the Canada-Ontario Community Housing Initiative and the Ontario Priorities Housing Initiative. A large chunk of the money is slated to be for repair work. And this Saturday from noon to 8 p.m., Belleville's Front Street will be bursting with vibrant colors, food, and Caribbean culture. Final preparations are now underway for this year's Caribbean Festival. The big parade starts at 1 p.m. Saturday at the courthouse, with the celebration heading east on Bridge Street and then north on Front Street. The public is being notified that there will be traffic disruption in this area from 1 to 2 p.m., and Front Street will also be closed between Victoria and Bridge Street for the duration of the event. The weather is next.
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0: Now for your weather in Quinty, sun and cloud with possible showers and maybe a thunderstorm this afternoon. The high near 25. It'll feel like 29 with the Humidex. Partly cloudy with a chance of showers or thunder showers into this evening. The low near 16. Sun and cloud tomorrow. A slight possibility of rain in the afternoon. A high reaching 32 with the Humidex. Right now it's 25. Feels like 31. From the nquinty.ca news center, I'm Brock Ormond.
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7: Take my

My song in my town. It's our song and our town. It's Glass Tiger here at Hits 95.5, and they'll be down at the county at Base 31. That'll be in September, and tickets are going quickly. A few left if you'd like to go at base31.ca. Did you know that Wednesdays is the most popular day to do this? And what's that? Well, I'll share that coming up in a moment. Right now, a song that Sting got inspired to write after being a school teacher. I didn't know that. He was a school... Yeah.

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14: Sunshine, showers, and thunder in the forecast, and temperatures hit around 25 this afternoon. Tonight, partial cloudy, possible showers and thunder, overnight low of 16. Tomorrow, a mix of sun and cloud, 30% chance of showers and thunder, high of 26. Sunshine at 25 on Friday.
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0: Well, Duncan, the Slugs, they go day by day, but the Doobie Brothers, they go minute by minute.
1: Yeah.
0: Remember that song? That was a good song. It really was, featuring Michael McDonald here at It's 95.5 to a great song that took a lot of persistence to get it on the radio. He shopped this around quite a bit before. Actually, somebody said, all right, we'll take on the project. It's Break My Stride now with Matthew Wilder on It's 95.5.

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0: India and Hard Sun at Hits 95.5. And did you know that Wednesdays is the most popular day to do this? And the Peanut Gallery jumped right in and said, would that be doing laundry? Not laundry day today. No, it's going on that very first date. You know, first dates are very stressful. It's where to go, what to do. I'd say Whopper Wednesday, wings, wine, mini pot at the Homestead Marketplace, and boom, boom, a girl of lights. Yeah, good luck. Put on some cherry chapstick, though, before you go, just in case. All right, enjoy that first date tonight.
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10: 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Ontario has activated additional frontline resources to help Ontarians access the support they need. Fire rangers and emergency personnel are working hard to suppress active fires and keep communities safe. Entering the area of an active wildland fire can hinder response efforts and compromise the safety of firefighting crews and emergency personnel. Please stay clear of wildland fires.
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0: Mostly cloudy with possible showers and thundershowers this evening. The low near 15 degrees. Right now it's 25, feels like 31. From the nQuinty.ca News Centre, I'm Brock Hormod. The First Nations Technical Institute is receiving provincial funding to improve safe flying in Indigenous communities. Hastings, Lennox and Addington MPP Rick Brzee announced today that the Ontario government is providing $75,000 to FNTI to establish a 12-month safety management lead position. This role will be meant to track safety hazards and improve readiness to support air transportation services that connect Indigenous communities across Ontario. This is part of a $586,000 plus funding total being spread across eight communities and organizations through this year's Indigenous Transportation Initiatives Fund. More at nQuinty.ca. An attempted traffic stop led to the arrest of a man from Tananega on multiple charges in Belleville last night. Around 11:30 p.m., Belleville police saw a vehicle traveling in the area of Dundas and Burnham Streets and attempted to conduct a traffic stop. The driver failed to stop for police and continued driving, eventually pulling over into a parking lot where officers spoke with the male driver. During the interaction, a female attended the area and advised officers that the driver was there to pick her up. Further investigation revealed the driver was subject to several court-ordered conditions, including non-communication with the female. As a result of investigation, a 53-year-old man faces several charges, including failure to comply with a release order and driving while suspended. Sterling Rawdon Township is providing additional context regarding Council's ongoing review of the business improvement area following a meeting between representatives of the Township and the BIA executive. In a statement from the Township today, officials noted Council has not made a decision to dissolve the BIA. At its July 7th meeting, Council directed staff to prepare a report outlining the process that will be required should Council decide to dissolve the BIA, which was brought back to the table August 4th. Rather than taking action on dissolution at that meeting, Council received the information and requested an opportunity to meet with members of the executive to hear their perspective and discuss the concerns identified in the report. Council will consider the information received from the executive, the staff report, and community feedback before determining next steps. Administrators in British Columbia's Southern Interior say rapid damage assessments have begun in areas affected by wildfires north and south of Okanagan Lake. However, the regional district of Okanagan-Similkameen says that many areas remained active fire zones and safety risks. There is still no timeline for when evacuees may be able to return home. Official details of the losses inflicted by the Ball Range fire have been scant, while videos circulating online show homes reduced to blackened foundations in the community of Falder, home to about 215 residents west of Summerland. In sports, the Toronto Blue Jays continue their push for an American League wildcard spot against the Boston Red Sox. Toronto has won the first two contests of the four-game series and sits 2.5 games out of the final wildcard spot. Jose Soriano gets the ball for the Jays. The women's semifinals take center stage today at the National Bank Open in Toronto. Ukraine's Elena Svitolina faces Poland's Iga Swiatek, while American Coco Gauff takes on Kazakhstan's Elena Rybakina. Meanwhile, on the men's side, 19-year-old Rafael Hodar faces Brandon Nakashima, while it's an all-American matchup between defending champion Ben Shelton and Lerner Tian. In the WNBA, Toronto takes on Dallas. The weather is next.
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0: Now for the latest weather in Quinte. Mostly cloudy, a slight chance of showers and possible thundershowers this evening. Breezy and a low near 15. Sunny with cloudy periods tomorrow and possible showers. The high near 33 with the Humidex. Sunshine forecast for Friday and a high near 25. Much of the same Saturday, sunny and 25. Right now it is 25 degrees. Feels like 31. 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

Simple Minds, and don't forget about me, but I did. 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Money for Nothing? 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It's Alanis Morissette now, and head over feet. 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
3: There are no warnings in effect for Eastern Lake Ontario and the Bay of Quinte. We are expecting the wind west at 10 knots, becoming light late overnight, and then becoming west 10 Thursday afternoon before becoming light on Thursday evening. The wave height half a meter or less, scattered showers this afternoon and into the evening with risk of thunderstorms, scattered showers Thursday late into the day. 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I'm Dan Tasher with the Skywards Marine Report.
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15: Good afternoon on the 401 westbound. I'm just seeing some volume starting to build through Wilton Road. It looks like we could be dealing with an issue. I'm just waiting on updates, and the 401 eastbound looks good. Highway 62, I'm starting to see construction-related delays through Slab Street in both directions. Highway 37 looks good, and Highway 49. We have that road work slowing things down through Bethesda and Fawcett Avenue. Looking for a little excitement? Route the Ottawa River with Wilderness Tours. All the excitement you can handle from aisle to aisle. Ages 5 and up, wildernesstours.com. With the latest traffic, I'm Antonia Altabonte.
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9: Mix of sun and cloudy showers and thunder at 25, feeling like 29 this afternoon. Partial cloudy tonight. Chance of showers and thunder continue. Overnight low of 16. Tomorrow, it's a mix of sun and cloud. Chance of showers and thunder. Temperatures in around 26. And then on Friday, sunshine and 25.
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Sarah McLachlan, Sweet Surrender, and Sometimes You Gotta Let Sleeping Dogs Lie here at It's 95.5. We mentioned Wednesday is the most popular day to go on a first date, but did you know that 5 in 10 people on that first date tonight will do this? And almost guaranteed a buzzkill, because if you forget your date's name, that's not good. No, almost guaranteed not to get a second date with that move. So don't do that. It's Europe Now, the final countdown on It's 95.5.

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0: Triumphant holding on here at It's 95.5. Probably everybody's pet peeve right there. Don't you hate when people put you on hold? Yeah, could we put you on hold? We'll be right back. And like a half hour later, it's like, did you forget about me? I usually hang up and call back. Hey, that was me on the other line. I hung up. I called back just in case you forgot I was there. Only a couple of more waits for, of course, the big weekend in Sterling for the Sterling Fair. A lot of fun. We're going to be there with the Rogue Crew. We've got that Summer Scratch Card on Friday night with Owen Wrigling. That's going to be a great show. But other great shows to enjoy, the Lumberjack Show, the Lion Tamer. We've got wrestling, the Demo Derby, lawnmower races, and much more. And that's going on in Sterling at the fairgrounds this weekend. If you like more information, sterlingfair.com is the place to go.
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7: It's a trouble-free drive on the 401 in both directions. Belleville and Trenton streets are still looking good. Highway 62 has construction-related delays in both directions through Slab Street. And Highway 49, it looks like just roadwork slowing things down still through Bethesda and Fawcett Avenue. And actually, a heads up, 401 westbound, it looks like we're starting to get some light volume approaching Glen Miller Road. 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With the latest traffic, I'm Antonia Altabonte.
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1: We'll see mostly cloudy skies tonight with a chance of showers hanging around and a low near 15. Right now it's 24, feels like 30. From the nquinty.ca News Center, I'm Brock Hormond. Three people were arrested and charged after a traffic stop and drug seizure in Belleville last night. Belleville police officers stopped a vehicle in the West End around 7:20 p.m. and reportedly found an open can of alcohol in the back seat. After further investigation, officers also located drug paraphernalia as well as quantities of controlled substances. Two women, one from Belleville, the other from Ridgetown, and an Arden man faced drug charges, with the full list available at nquinty.ca. A Campbellford man is charged with numerous offenses after being involved in several incidents Saturday, including a reported hit-and-run collision. Shortly after 8:30 a.m., OPP received a traffic complaint regarding a vehicle being driven dangerously in the area of Front Street South and River Street in Trent Hills. Additional callers reported the same vehicle was involved in a number of other incidents throughout Campbellford, including property damage and verbal altercations. Shortly after 1 p.m., a vehicle matching the description was involved in a non-injury collision with another vehicle in the parking lot of a community event on County Road 38 before leaving the scene. Officers later located the vehicle. However, the driver failed to stop for police on multiple occasions before being taken into custody at a commercial property on Ken Roberts Street at around 3:25 p.m. The charges for 49-year-old David O'Kane of Campbellford can be seen at nquinty.ca. Hastings County is hearing how much it will cost to close a housing and homelessness funding gap. A report to the county's Community and Human Services Committee today outlined a process from the Association of Municipalities of Ontario that aims to quantify current and projected homelessness, identify and cost provincial-level solutions to achieve functional zero homelessness. Locally, Hastings County staff have determined that the county would be subject to a minimum of $11.3 million and up to $23.4 million additional dollars of the $1.1 billion needed annually to achieve functional zero homelessness. Much more at nquinty.ca. First Nations Technical Institute is receiving provincial funding to improve safe flying in Indigenous communities. Hastings, Lennox, and Addington MPP Rick Brzee announced today that the Ontario government is providing $75,000 to FNTI to establish a 12-month safety management lead position. This role will be meant to track safety hazards and improve readiness to support air transportation services that connect Indigenous communities across Ontario. This is part of a $586,000-plus funding total being spread across eight communities and organizations through this year's Indigenous Transportation Initiatives Fund. A Los Angeles County grand jury has indicted the son of director, actor, and Hollywood luminary Rob Reiner and his wife Michelle Singer Reiner on murder charges in the killings of his parents. The grand jury alleges Nick Reiner was lying in wait for his dad and mother before attacking them. They had been meeting in secret and returned the indictment on July 20th, which was unsealed today when Reiner appeared in court and entered a not guilty plea. The stabbing occurred at the couple's home in the upscale Brentwood section of Los Angeles on December 14th of last year. This Saturday, August 15th, from noon to 8 p.m., Belleville's Front Street will be bursting with vibrant colors, food, and culture. Final preparations are now underway for this year's Caribbean Festival. The big parade starts at 1 p.m. at the courthouse, with the celebration heading east on Bridge Street and then north on Front Street. The public has noted that there will be traffic disruption in this area from 1 to 2 p.m., and Front Street will also be closed between Victoria and Bridge Street for the duration of the event. In sports, an independent appeal board has ruled five players from Canada's 2018 World Junior Team acquitted last year of sexual assault breach Hockey Canada's code of conduct. Hockey Canada says it has accepted recommended suspensions and reinstatement dates for Alex Formanton, Cal Foote, Carter Hart, Dylan Dubé, and Michael McLeod. Formanton is eligible to play for Canada's national teams immediately, while the other four remain suspended. McLeod will be the last eligible to return on November 10, 2030. The Toronto Blue Jays look to wrap up a series win when they host the Boston Red Sox tonight. Toronto took the first two games of the four-game set to give them four wins over their last five contests. Recently acquired pitcher Jose Soriano will make his second start for Toronto and first at Rogers Centre. The Toronto Raptors will open their 2026 NBA Cup schedule against the Orlando Magic on October 30th. The Raps will then visit Milwaukee on November 6th and Detroit on November 20th before hosting Brooklyn on November 27th. Toronto advanced to the quarterfinals of the in-season tournament for the first time last year. In the WNBA, the Toronto Tempo take on the Dallas Wings. The weather is next.
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0: 143 points. The S&P 500 advancing 0.25% or 20 points. Looney giving back a little bit of ground, down a tenth to close 71.72 US. 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
2: Now for your weather in Quinte, mostly cloudy skies. Showers are in the forecast and a low near 15. Sun and cloud with a slight possibility of rain and a thunderstorm tomorrow. Breezy, the high near 33 with the Humidex. Sunshine expected both Friday and Saturday with highs of 25 degrees both days. Right now it's 24, feels like 30. From the inquinte.ca News Center, I'm Brock Ormond.
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Last number one single for Diana Ross, Upside Down and All Around on Hits 95.5. Good afternoon. Do you ever call somebody by the wrong name? I've been doing it for over a year now, and I don't know how to turn it around. We'll talk about that coming up. Yeah, it's almost situation critical. It's Platinum Blonde on Hits 95.5.

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5: Partially cloudy, chance of showers and thunder, overnight low of 16. Tomorrow, mix of sun and cloud, possible showers and thunder in 26. Friday, sunshine 25. Saturday, sunshine 25 again.

Chalk Circle and April Fool here at It's 95.5. And don't you feel like a fool when you call somebody by the wrong name? And in some situations, it could be very, very dangerous and end in divorce. Really, to tell you the truth. But I've been doing this for over a year, and dude has never said one iota. Hasn't corrected me once, but I want to fix it. I've been calling him Billy, and his real name is actually Brian. So I reached out to social media, and I said, how can I fix this? They said, well, just give him a new name every day. Just go, hey, Billy, do you mind if I call you Brian? You seem more like a Brian. Maybe I'll use that one. I like that one. Well, maybe this guy's name's actually Brian, but he's going by Billy Joel. It's still rock and roll to me.

0: Loverboy, the kid, is on tonight on Hits 95.5. And did you know that dogs like it when you smile at them? It's kind of like an internal reward for them. But if they smile back, I'd start running for the hills because they're about to bite you. Anyways, that is my time for today. Thank you for yours. We'll join each other again tomorrow. In the meantime, enjoy your evening. And remember, all roads lead home.
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